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Oh my, my, oh my, my love. 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

And ain't a masterpiece. Oh my, my, oh my, my love. I take one look at you, you're taking me out.

eure Hits. Jetzt der 90er der Stunde im WDR 2 Musikmix. You can't touch this. You can't touch this. 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You can't touch this.